0: John Chombi sitting in for Elena this week. This is Backstage Country. Our host this week is Lee Bryce, and you remain one of the busiest touring artists out there. So what's ahead, plan-wise, as far as tours are concerned? What you got coming up?
1: I mean, same. We, you know, people go, sometimes they'll ask me, so when is your next tour? I'm like, well, I guess in my next life, because I really just tour constantly. I mean, other than, say, like December and January, try to take those months kind of off, other than a little rehearsing in January. I'm always touring. We always tour, and sometimes we'll name them, you know, Sunriser Tour or You, Me, and My Guitar Tour. But it's one big long, this is what my life is. My life is touring and being home with my kids, being a daddy and like and a husband, and bam, this is it. This is what I do.
0: But if you go 2 weeks without being on tour, it gets you, doesn't it?
1: Yeah, I get a little, that's what I'm saying, it gets a little, even to my wife, I'll be like, okay, so when are you going back out again?
0: Somebody once told me a story about that Mel Tillis told somebody that if he was off the road for more than 2 weeks, when he got to his refrigerator and opened the door and the light went on, he'd start singing.
1: The lights come on.
0: And there it is.
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12: Overnight, expect partly cloudy skies with a few showers as temperatures drop to a low of 52. Tomorrow, Thursday, anticipate intervals of sunshine peeking through passing clouds with the possibility of a brief shower or two. High temperatures will reach 66 degrees. Thursday night will bring partly cloudy conditions with isolated showers possible in some areas. As lows dip to 44 with your AccuWeather forecast, I'm meteorologist Jason Catarina.
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Hey, y'all, it's Lee Bryce. Stick around, because we are going to share some new music that you are going to love. The Backstage Breakout single is coming your way in just a few on Backstage.

0: John Ciambi in for Elena this week. Host this week is Lee Brice on Backstage Country. And I've always wanted to ask you this. You have a brother who's a singer-songwriter. You have a wife who's a singer-songwriter. How many kids do you have?
1: Three kids.
0: Anybody singing and songwriting at this point?
1: Yeah, actually, you know, my youngest, my little girl, we've written two or three songs together and recorded them. She is actually a phenomenon. She plays guitar, piano, drums, anything you put in her hands. She's definitely a very special, talented person. Now, my middle son, Riker, he works a little harder at it, but he don't really care if he's perfect or if he's playing that guitar or playing the drums. He just wants to get there and sing so hard. He's like Dave Grohl out there, like, just I'm ready to rock, and he just wants that crowd. He's ready for the, and he's, ever since he was too young to even know any better, but he has no fear, and music is something. He plays his guitar. My oldest, you know, I taught him some chords when he was younger, right? And he's like, okay, yeah, you know, blah, blah, blah. Well, then now he's 18, he's like, hey, Daddy, how did you play that song again? Show me those chords again. Because, like, I think the girls are starting to.
0: Yes.
1: Now, you know what? I've learned. I saw my buddy playing guitar singing. I went, oh, I can do that. Hey, Daddy, by the way, remind me how you did that again. So he's coming back around a little bit, too.
0: Here's a question for you, then. Will there ever be a Brice family tour?
1: I mean, I would love that. You know, Lewis and I, by the way, you know, like, yeah, you said, you know, he gets to come out, and I get to do music together all the time. We make his records together, you know, in my studio. He's out on the road with me some, but, you know, the kids, you know, we'll see what their lives end up as. But, and you know, Sarah is, she doesn't consider herself like a singer, but I know she's got this little singing spirit in her, mm-hmm, that nobody else in the world knows, but her writing is really spectacular. I would love to do something. And one day, I know she will with me one day, if we get me and her write the right song for me and her to, like, say, duet on. But I guarantee at some point I will have at least a couple of the things that I've written with my little girl out, because they are pretty special.
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11: Overnight, expect partly cloudy skies with a few showers as temperatures drop to a low of 52. Tomorrow, Thursday, anticipate intervals of sunshine peeking through passing clouds with the possibility of a brief shower or two. High temperatures will reach 66 degrees. Thursday night will bring partly cloudy conditions with isolated showers possible in some areas. As lows dip to 44 with your AccuWeather forecast, I'm meteorologist Jason Catarina.
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5: 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It's John Shambi in for new mama Elena, and we are hanging with this week's host, Lee Bryce.
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1: When I heard George Strait, I thought he wrote the songs, played the songs, recorded all the songs, produced them, and sang them.

0: John Ciambi sitting in for Elena, the new mama, here on Backstage Country. We're with our host this week, Lee Bryce. I didn't even realize this till I looked it up. You're approaching your 20th year on the charts.
1: Oh,
0: 20th year,
1: wow.
0: My man. 9 number one hits, numerous awards. So in this kind of a situation, what gets you up every day to do what you keep doing?
1: Honestly, man, it's the same thing that it got me up in the first place. I just still have a drive to connect with people with my music. So to do that, I gotta go. Just like I thought when I was 10, I was like, "Well, I want to do that. I want to be a singer." When I heard on the radio, I said, "Well, I guess to do that, I better learn." Because I thought, okay, when I heard George Strait, I thought he wrote the songs, played the songs, recorded all the songs, produced them, and sang them. Right? That's what I assumed as a 10-year-old kid. So that's why I kind of do it all myself. You know, with help, but with, you know, I do a little bit of all of it, and it's all my favorite things is making all of the music, and I still just want to do that. I want to sing, and I want to connect with people, and to do that, I gotta go write songs, and to do that, I gotta go play some guitar on them, I gotta make sure the records are right, I gotta do all that stuff, and so to me, it's still the same goal I had when I was 10 years old. I just want to continue to do this, you know, and there's parts of it that I'm trying to wrangle a little bit just because of time and my family time and that kind of thing, and just prioritize how much work I'm putting into it. But we do that. We're doing our best at that, and we're doing pretty well at it. But I still love it. That's why.
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7: Overnight, expect partly cloudy skies with a few showers as temperatures drop to a low of 52. Tomorrow, Thursday, anticipate intervals of sunshine peeking through passing clouds with the possibility of a brief shower or two. High temperatures will reach 66 degrees. Thursday night will bring partly cloudy conditions with isolated showers possible in some areas. As lows dip to 44 with your AccuWeather forecast, I'm meteorologist Jason Caterina.
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Hey, y'all, it's Lee Bryce. 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The Backstage Breakout single is coming your way.

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We are featuring cuts from my new album, Sunriser, all week long. And coming up, the story behind the cut, Dogs Are Barking.

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1: I'm John Chambi. I'm filling in for the new mama, Elena, on Backstage Country with this week's host, Lee Bryce. And Lee, if there were ever a song that I think would fit Dateline,
2: yeah,
1: this is the one. Dogs are barking, and right now you probably don't know what I'm talking about, but Lee tells us to tell a story about this song. First of all, how did you come up with this?
3: Man, this thing, it's like this, okay? You say it's the only song that would be on Dateline, but if you go back and you go think about the nights the lights went out in Georgia.
1: Oh, yeah.
3: Or like many Garth songs, or like
1: these, to Billy
3: Joe. These songs that basically, in the writing room, some of them are like, all right, we got to kill somebody in this song. You know, you like to tell itself some crazy story.
1: Right.
3: Well, that's always been a part of like what I've loved and grown, like I kind of strive for, like when I'm writing songs, you know, it's hard to write these story songs that are like this, but it's fun because you're getting to make up some crazy, wild thing, right? And it's a fictional, but like deep and heavy. It's like a movie, a short little movie. And I just wanted a song like that. And this one was it. And it's like, I don't think a lot of these have been out, you know, lately. And I figured we'd try to bring one back, you know? So this is that kind of like crazy story song that I've always loved that I just wanted to bring back. So again, here it is, y'all. Dogs Are Barking, off of my new album, Sunriser, right here on Backstage Country.

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9: Overnight, expect partly cloudy skies with a few showers as temperatures drop to a low of 52. Tomorrow, Thursday, anticipate intervals of sunshine peeking through passing clouds with the possibility of a brief shower or two. High temperatures will reach 66 degrees. Thursday night will bring partly cloudy conditions with isolated showers possible in some areas. As lows dip to 44 with your AccuWeather forecast, I'm meteorologist Jason Catarina.
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4: 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Hey, y'all, it is so much fun hosting and hanging out with you. We are going to light this thing up. 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
5: She looks so pretty when the makeup on. You should hear her talking to her mama on the phone. I love it when she raps.

0: This is John Chombi. Elena is out for another couple of weeks as the new mama. This is Backstage Country. We have this week's host, Lee Brice, with us. And Lee just released the album Sunriser. Mm-hmm. Tell us how that all came together, because I know it started with an EP and then it's moved out.
1: Well, it started, a little clarity on that. It started as an album, okay? And the album is actually titled something else. It was actually titled You, Me, and My Guitar. But because of the fact that this album is like almost 4 years in the works, my records always are a reflection of where I'm at in my life, right? And wherever that is, with my family, with music, nostalgia, music, anything. So these couple of years went by and the album was kind of done. And then I randomly got on this writing tear and wrote like 8 songs in 3 days. And all of them reflected where I'm at, like where I was like recently, where I'm at in my life recently. And I thought, I've got to have these songs a part of this album, because my albums always reflect where I'm at in my life. So it went from a 6-17 song record that was called You, Me, and My Guitar. And then writing those songs I told you about, all these new ones, it was because we stayed up all night long riding on the road, and we saw the sun come up every morning writing these songs. And one morning I thought to myself, and I talked to my bus driver while we're watching the sun come up, I said, you know what? I said, I just had sort of a revelation. I was like, anybody can see a sunset. Pretty much anybody can get off work and go drive. Oh, there's a sunset, you know. But you got to earn a sunrise, one way or the other, whether you are somebody who gets up early and goes to work early and sees that sun come up and they keep making this world go around for the rest of us. Mm-hmm. Or maybe you're going hunting, you're fishing, and you're enjoying God's country. Or the other side of it, where you stay up all night long, the all-nighters, which is the other part of this whole album. And either way, though, no matter how you cut the cake, you got to earn a sunrise. And so that now became, to me, that just made it feel more like this is the new album title, Sunriser, All-Nighter. And so with all those new songs, it now turned into a 32-song record instead of a 16-17-song record.
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16: Overnight, expect partly cloudy skies with a few showers as temperatures drop to a low of 52. Tomorrow, Thursday, anticipate intervals of sunshine peeking through passing clouds with the possibility of a brief shower or two. High temperatures will reach 66 degrees. Thursday night will bring partly cloudy conditions with isolated showers possible in some areas. As lows dip to 44 with your AccuWeather forecast, I'm meteorologist Jason Catarina.
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Hey, y'all, it's Lee Bryce. 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
1: Hey there, John Chombi here sitting in for the new mama, Elena, as we welcome a brand new host to a brand new week of Backstage Country. He's had 9 number one songs. He's won 4 ACM awards, 2 CMA awards, just released a new album. We are glad to have him back. A big welcome to Lee Bryce.
2: Man, you're not usually the interviewer. I really love this, John. All right, I'm so ready for this. I'm happy to be here with your brother and all these amazing listeners. My best wishes to Elena. Oh, my goodness. What a crazy, crazy thing. Congratulations, darling. I plan to tell lots of stories behind my just-released album, Sunriser, and my tour, and a whole lot more.
1: We know we can count on that. And you can also count on Lee Bryce hosting all week long here on Backstage Country. So let's get this show on the road.
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0: John Ciambi sitting in for Elena, the new mama, here on Backstage Country. We're with our host this week, Lee Bryce. I noticed in your list of achievements a 2023 nomination for a Daytime Emmy. I mean, I don't know if there's any, has there any been, I don't think there's ever been a country artist that's been up for a Daytime Emmy. I got to know about that.
1: Well, I've written some songs, and this is kind of where this came from. It was for a TV show that was out, right? But it was just one episode kind of this show. And the show was all about inspirational people. And this one lady, she started this whole kind of charity thing to where she goes to like laundromats, literally, and gives away. She brings all these quarters and she gets the stories of all the people that are there. And like, she just makes people's day, right? And so I was going to be on this episode of this song, of this show, you know, for this reason, to go in there, hear the stories ourselves, me and a couple of co-writers of ours. And they said, we want y'all to write a song about what you experienced through that day. Now, you might be like, it's kind of odd. You're going to go to this charity thing and meet people and like, it's a laundromat. Well, we literally wrote a song about a laundromat and this day that we had, and it was just for that, and it was just kind of for that moment. We didn't ever think anything else of it. And then next thing I know, I'm getting calls and emails going, by the way, you're up for an Emmy. I was like, what's an Emmy? Now I know, but either way, yeah. It was really cool. You know,
2: yeah. Don't go anywhere. 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
12: Warm North Country weather.
13: Overnight, expect partly cloudy skies with a few showers as temperatures drop to a low of 52. Tomorrow, Thursday, anticipate intervals of sunshine peeking through passing clouds with the possibility of a brief shower or two. High temperatures will reach 66 degrees. Thursday night will bring partly cloudy conditions with isolated showers possible in some areas. As lows dip to 44 with your AccuWeather forecast, I'm meteorologist Jason Catarino.
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0: John Ciambi here in for Elena, and that does it for day three. With this week's host, Lee Bryce, you are a natural at this. You know that?
1: Well, 3 days in a row, I'm trying to get the hang of it. I don't know about all that now, but I will tell you this. It has been fun for sure, and I plan to be back here for more stories and music tomorrow right here on Backstage Country. Amen.

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5: Hey, Backstage Country, I'm John Chombi, subbing for new mama Elena. It's been a fun week so far on Backstage Country, thanks to our host Lee Bryce. Are you ready to get this rolling?
6: Daggum right, John. Today's going to be huge. I can feel it. We got plenty of country music lined up, including a cut from my new album, Sunriser. Lots of stories, talking about my tour, family, home life, a whole lot more.
5: Awesome. I suggest you keep it right here because it's all coming up with Lee Bryce on Backstage Country.

0: John Ciambi in for Elena this week. Host this week is Lee Brice on Backstage Country. And not only have you been recording and touring, but you are, like a lot of peers in your business, an entrepreneur. Give us the lowdown on this Dolce Vita tequila and Loud Lemon, and then let me know if there's anything else in the works.
1: Well, I have, you know, music is what I get to do for a living, you know, and we do work hard at it. You know, we call it a job, but I mean, if you get to have a job that you love this much, it's, you really don't work a day in your life. But I also, you know, still got to look out for my future and stuff. And I've always loved to do different things. You know, I mean, I've got a couple of companies and things that I've been involved in, Dolce Vita, American Born Whiskey, and some of that stuff. These partners came to us. They're like, man, this kind of fits your brand right now. And they were just cool dudes that wanted to start something fun. And that's always, any sponsorship or anything I've ever done has always had to be organic. It's always had to fit who I am. I can't just go do something that I don't believe in, you know? And so they just were good people trying to do some cool stuff with a good brand. And then I've got some other things that I'm a part of. I've got a camo company coming out called Hidden. And I'm so shocked
0: that you have a camo. Oh, yeah.
1: Well, I'm just so excited about it because I get to go make it exactly how I want to make it. Put the pockets where I want to make it. I can make it waterproof. I can put the hood a little different. You know, I can make the boots and I can design it. So we really have had a lot of fun with that. And as far as, you know, saying entrepreneur, I don't know. I've got a few of those things like that in there. But it really is just truthfully me wanting to do other parts of things that I love, you know, whether it be hunting or fishing or, you know, going and getting my hands in some business opportunities. I think it's fun to kind of have another part of my life other than just the music business.
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17: Overnight, expect partly cloudy skies with a few showers as temperatures drop to a low of 52. Tomorrow, Thursday, anticipate intervals of sunshine peeking through passing clouds with the possibility of a brief shower or two. High temperatures will reach 66 degrees. Thursday night will bring partly cloudy conditions with isolated showers possible in some areas. As lows dip to 44 with your AccuWeather forecast, I'm meteorologist Jason Catarino.
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Hey, y'all, it's Lee Bryce. Stick around, because we are going to share some new music that you are going to love. The Backstage Breakout single is coming your way in just a few on Backstage Country.

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0: John Ciambi sitting in for Elena, the new mama, here on Backstage Country. We're with our host this week, Lee Brice. Well, let's go back to the beginning of your career real quick.
1: I don't know if I can remember all the way back there.
0: No, I can remember that. Just don't ask me what I had for breakfast.
1: Yeah.
0: I think the thing that a lot of people might not know about you, that before you were known, you wrote a number one song for Garth Brooks.
1: Oh.
0: I remember witnessing that. I remember seeing that happen. And more than a memory. Mm-hmm. And just the fact that this is when everybody got to know who Lee Brice was. At that time, She Ain't Right, which was your first single, mm-hmm. was just out.
1: Yep.
0: And things were just starting to cook a little bit. Yep. But now all of a sudden, who's this Lee Brice guy? Mm-hmm. Well, he wrote More Than a Memory.
1: So right there in that time zone you're talking about, you know, first single coming out, I'm on the road visiting every radio mm-hmm. station in the whole country, you know, over an 11, 12-week period. And I also had written a bunch of other songs, and I had a couple of them that were really special to me that were going to be my maybe next single, my next single. But when you get a call from like one of your biggest musical heroes and the biggest artist in the world, and he wants to record a song that you wrote, and you're, you know, 23 years old, it's like, yeah, duh. And so all of a sudden, this happens. Garth calls me. He records a song. He puts it out. It debuts at number one. And then there you go. I'm on this. Now I'm on the same radio tour, meeting radio people for the first time, trying to get my name out there, trying to get to know them. And then now they're going, hey, so whoa, you wrote this? I'm like, so that's a pretty good foot in the door to be able to start out a career.
0: I would say so. Wow.
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12: Overnight, expect partly cloudy skies with a few showers as temperatures drop to a low of 52. Tomorrow, Thursday, anticipate intervals of sunshine peeking through passing clouds with the possibility of a brief shower or two. High temperatures will reach 66 degrees. Thursday night will bring partly cloudy conditions with isolated showers possible in some areas. As lows dip to 44 with your AccuWeather forecast, I'm meteorologist Jason Catarina.
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5: Warm North Country weather.
6: Overnight, expect partly cloudy skies with a few showers as temperatures drop to a low of 52. Tomorrow, Thursday, anticipate intervals of sunshine peeking through passing clouds with the possibility of a brief shower or two. High temperatures will reach 66 degrees. Thursday night will bring partly cloudy conditions with isolated showers possible in some areas. As lows dip to 44 with your AccuWeather forecast, I'm meteorologist Jason Catarina.

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3: Warm North Country weather.
4: Overnight, expect partly cloudy skies with a few showers as temperatures drop to a low of 52. Tomorrow, Thursday, anticipate intervals of sunshine peeking through passing clouds with the possibility of a brief shower or two. High temperatures will reach 66 degrees. Thursday night will bring partly cloudy conditions with isolated showers possible in some areas. As lows dip to 44 with your AccuWeather forecast, I'm meteorologist Jason Catarina. 95.

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Neither one of us looking for three little words, unless those three words were do not disturb. Checkout was supposed to be noon, but we slept until 3:00.

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4: 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A big welcome to Lee Bryce.
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11: Overnight, expect partly cloudy skies with a few showers as temperatures drop to a low of 52. Tomorrow, Thursday, anticipate intervals of sunshine peeking through passing clouds with the possibility of a brief shower or two. High temperatures will reach 66 degrees. Thursday night will bring partly cloudy conditions with isolated showers possible in some areas. As lows dip to 44 with your AccuWeather forecast, I'm meteorologist Jason Catarino. 90-

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4: Warm North Country weather.
5: Overnight, expect partly cloudy skies with a few showers as temperatures drop to a low of 52. Tomorrow, Thursday, anticipate intervals of sunshine peeking through passing clouds with the possibility of a brief shower or two. High temperatures will reach 66 degrees. Thursday night will bring partly cloudy conditions with isolated showers possible in some areas. As lows dip to 44 with your AccuWeather forecast, I'm meteorologist Jason Catarina.

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10: Overnight, expect partly cloudy skies with a few showers as temperatures drop to a low of 52. Tomorrow, Thursday, anticipate intervals of sunshine peeking through passing clouds with the possibility of a brief shower or two. High temperatures will reach 66 degrees. Thursday night will bring partly cloudy conditions with isolated showers possible in some areas. As lows dip to 44 with your AccuWeather forecast, I'm meteorologist Jason Catarino.
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2: Warm North Country weather.
3: Overnight, expect partly cloudy skies with a few showers as temperatures drop to a low of 52. Tomorrow, Thursday, anticipate intervals of sunshine peeking through passing clouds with the possibility of a brief shower or two. High temperatures will reach 66 degrees. Thursday night will bring partly cloudy conditions with isolated showers possible in some areas. As lows dip to 44 with your AccuWeather forecast, I'm meteorologist Jason Catarino.

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6: Today, expect a mix of sunshine filtered by passing clouds with a brief shower or two possible. The temperature will reach a high of 66. Tonight will be partly cloudy with a chance of a shower in some areas and temperatures dropping to a low of 44. Tomorrow we'll see variable cloudiness with the possibility of a passing shower or two as temperatures peak at 61 as we head into Saturday. Anticipate times of clouds and sun with a high reaching 62 degrees. With your AccuWeather forecast, I'm meteorologist Joe Lundberg.

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4: Today, expect a mix of sunshine filtered by passing clouds with a brief shower or two possible. The temperature will reach a high of 66. Tonight will be partly cloudy with a chance of a shower in some areas and temperatures dropping to a low of 44. Tomorrow we'll see variable cloudiness with the possibility of a passing shower or two as temperatures peak at 61 as we head into Saturday. Anticipate times of clouds and sun with a high reaching 62 degrees. With your AccuWeather forecast, I'm meteorologist Joe Lundberg.

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3: 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A big welcome to Lee Bryce.
4: 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Oh, my goodness. 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Congratulations, darling. I plan to tell lots of stories behind my just-released album, Sunriser, and my tour, and a whole lot more.
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10: Today, expect a mix of sunshine filtered by passing clouds with a brief shower or two possible. The temperature will reach a high of 66. Tonight will be partly cloudy with a chance of a shower in some areas and temperatures dropping to a low of 44. Tomorrow we'll see variable cloudiness with the possibility of a passing shower or two as temperatures peak at 61 as we head into Saturday. Anticipate times of clouds and sun with a high reaching 62 degrees. With your AccuWeather forecast, I'm meteorologist Joe Lundberg.

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3: Warm North Country weather.
4: Today, expect a mix of sunshine filtered by passing clouds with a brief shower or two possible. The temperature will reach a high of 66. Tonight will be partly cloudy with a chance of a shower in some areas and temperatures dropping to a low of 44. Tomorrow we'll see variable cloudiness with the possibility of a passing shower or two as temperatures peak at 61 as we head into Saturday. Anticipate times of clouds and sun with a high reaching 62 degrees. With your AccuWeather forecast, I'm meteorologist Joe Lundberg.

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9: Today, expect a mix of sunshine filtered by passing clouds with a brief shower or two possible. The temperature will reach a high of 66. Tonight will be partly cloudy with a chance of a shower in some areas and temperatures dropping to a low of 44. Tomorrow we'll see variable cloudiness with the possibility of a passing shower or two as temperatures peak at 61 as we head into Saturday. Anticipate times of clouds and sun with a high reaching 62 degrees. With your AccuWeather forecast, I'm meteorologist Joe Lundberg.

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5: Today, expect a mix of sunshine filtered by passing clouds with a brief shower or two possible. The temperature will reach a high of 66. Tonight will be partly cloudy with a chance of a shower in some areas and temperatures dropping to a low of 44. Tomorrow we'll see variable cloudiness with the possibility of a passing shower or two as temperatures peak at 61 as we head into Saturday. Anticipate times of clouds and sun with a high reaching 62 degrees. With your AccuWeather forecast, I'm meteorologist Joe Lundberg.
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0: country am I in?
1: It doesn't matter. It's 5 o'clock somewhere.
0: It's always on 5 in Margaritaville, come to think of it.
1: Yeah, I heard that.
0: You've been there, haven't you?
1: Yes, sir.
0: I've seen your boat there.

Howling all over the North Country at 95.3 WLFK Governor and 100.1 in Lowville. Country hits back to back. 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

Country hits back-to-back, 95.3 The Wolf, Kid Myself, that's John Morgan. And good morning, it's Oz, and yes, happy almost Friday. Hang on for Blake Shelton, Kane Brown, and Luke Combs, one number away, 95.3 The Wolf.

Blake Shelton, the 95.3 The Wolf. Sure be cool if you did. Now it is about that time for three things you need to know, brought to you by Drek Subs. Well, did you know there's only one company left in America that manufactures silverware? Sherrill Manufacturing Incorporated in Sherrill, New York. Every other manufacturer is overseas. And did you know about 15,000 books have been written about Abraham Lincoln? That sounds like a lot, but it's way fewer than John F. Kennedy. He's been the subject of more than 40,000 books. And did you know penguins can't taste fish? Their taste buds only taste sour and salt, so they just swallow the fish whole without bothering to taste them. And there you have them, three things you need to know, brought to you by Drek Subs. It's how you spell delicious with Riley Green, 95.3 The Wolf.

0: Country hits back-to-back, 95.3 The Wolf, Shaboozy, and Jelly Roll. That's Amen. Now let's get a look at your forecast for today. Periods of clouds and sunshine with a passing shower or two. High this afternoon around 66. And for tonight, partly cloudy with a shower in places. Low tonight around 45.
1: Here's what's happening in North Country News. Watertown police have arrested a man from the city in connection with a pair of brazen break-ins at a local donut shop. Authorities say Ross Pierce was taken into custody Tuesday and faces charges of third-degree burglary and petty larceny. Investigators say surveillance video shows Pierce targeting the morning ritual on Arsenal Street, hitting the business early in the morning of June 9th. They say they show Pierce was tampering with the doorknob and using a t-shirt as a makeshift head disguise before heading inside for about 4 minutes. They say that Pierce returned about the same time the next morning, this time along with two accomplices. Investigators say the trio moved in, made off with a full garbage bag and multiple backpacks with power tools and $50 cash. Pierce currently being held without bail at the Jefferson County Jail. A man from Fowler facing charges after a shooting Tuesday evening that left one person hospitalized. The St. Lawrence County Sheriff's Office says deputies found the wounded man after a call from Pond Road around 9:30 Tuesday. The victim had to be flown to SUNY Upstate in Syracuse for further treatment. Deputies later found and arrested Leon Wells at a residence on Tanner Street in DeKalb Junction. Investigators emphasize it was an isolated incident and there was no ongoing threat to the public. The DEC and state police have closed an investigation into allegations of illegal dumping against one candidate for Congress made by another. Investigators say they found nothing illegal after their investigation into reports from Republican Anthony Constantino that Democrat Blake Gendebian was dumping waste in a marshy area of his farm in the town of Lisbon. Gendebian denies it. The two men are running for the 7th Congressional District seat, which covers a large swath of the North Country. A warning after a raccoon in Governor has tested positive for rabies. That's making the 25th confirmed animal case in St. Lawrence County this year. With North Country News, I'm Jerry Lademan.
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10: Warm North Country weather.
11: Today, expect a mix of sunshine filtered by passing clouds with a brief shower or two possible. The temperature will reach a high of 66. Tonight will be partly cloudy with a chance of a shower in some areas and temperatures dropping to a low of 44. Tomorrow we'll see variable cloudiness with the possibility of a passing shower or two as temperatures peak at 61 as we head into Saturday. Anticipate times of clouds and sun with a high reaching 62 degrees. With your AccuWeather forecast, I'm meteorologist Joe Lundberg. 90-

0: Morgan Wallen on 95.3 The Wolf and Ben By Now. And today is October 8th, so if we take a look back through history, it was on this day 70 years ago in 1956, Don Larsen threw the first and only perfect game in the World Series as the Yankees beat the Dodgers 2-0. It was on this day 69 years ago in 1957, Jerry Lee Lewis recorded Great Balls of Fire. On this day 39 years ago in 1987, Chuck Berry got his star on the Hollywood Walk of Fame. On this day 25 years ago in 2001, the Office of Homeland Security was founded. And on this day 5 years ago in 2021, the 25th James Bond movie, No Time to Die, was released in the U.S. And it's Oz inside the Team Blevins, Blevins Ford Wolf Den. Stay right there for Sam Hunt, Lou Combs, and a look at your Gas and Go keyword of the day.
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2: 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We are glad to have him back. A big welcome to Lee Bryce.
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4: 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Oh, my goodness. 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Congratulations, darling. 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

0: Country hits back to back, 95.3 The Wolf, Be By You from Luke Combs. And it's Oz in this morning, and let's get a look now at your gas and go keyword of the day. This will get you qualified to win that $50 gas card from Stewart Shops. Last week's winner was Bill and Edwards. This week we try for winner number three. So if you're ready, here it is, your gas and go keyword of the day. Last one for the week is the word equinox. Okay? Equinox. Text that word back to us at 315-567-4953. And please include your name with your text. Again, your word of the day is equinox. Yep, equinox. Text that to 315-567-4953. And you might pull off the win this week with a $50 gas card from Stewart Shops. It's all part of the Gas and Go contest on 95.3 The Wolf.
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2: Here's what's happening in North Country News. Watertown police have arrested a man from the city in connection with a pair of brazen break-ins at a local donut shop. Authorities say Ross Pierce was taken into custody Tuesday and faces charges of third-degree burglary and petty larceny. Investigators say surveillance video shows Pierce targeting the morning ritual on Arsenal Street, hitting the business early in the morning of June 9th. They say they show Pierce was tampering with the doorknob and using a t-shirt as a makeshift head disguise before heading inside for about 4 minutes. They say that Pierce returned about the same time the next morning, this time along with two accomplices. Investigators say the trio moved in, made off with a full garbage bag and multiple backpacks with power tools and $50 cash. Pierce currently being held without bail at the Jefferson County Jail. A man from Fowler facing charges after a shooting Tuesday evening that left one person hospitalized. The St. Lawrence County Sheriff's Office says deputies found the wounded man after a call from Pond Road around 9:30 Tuesday. The victim had to be flown to SUNY Upstate in Syracuse for further treatment. Deputies later found and arrested Leon Wells at a residence on Tanner Street in DeKalb Junction. Investigators emphasize it was an isolated incident and there was no ongoing threat to the public. The DEC and state police have closed an investigation into allegations of illegal dumping against one candidate for Congress made by another. Investigators say they found nothing illegal after their investigation into reports from Republican Anthony Constantino that Democrat Blake Gendebian was dumping waste in a marshy area of his farm in the town of Lisbon. Gendebian denies it. The two men are running for the 7th Congressional District seat, which covers a large swath of the North Country. A warning after a raccoon in Governor has tested positive for rabies. That's making the 25th confirmed animal case in St. Lawrence County this year. With North Country News, I'm Jerry Lederman.
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6: Warm North Country weather. Today, expect a mix of sunshine filtered by passing clouds with a brief shower or two possible. The temperature will reach a high of 66. Tonight will be partly cloudy with a chance of a shower in some areas and temperatures dropping to a low of 44. Tomorrow we'll see variable cloudiness with the possibility of a passing shower or two as temperatures peak at 61 as we head into Saturday. Anticipate times of clouds and sun with a high reaching 62 degrees. With your AccuWeather forecast, I'm meteorologist Joe Lundberg.

day, Potts Farm was a place to go. 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Jack and Jim were a few good men. 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Y'all ain't listening. Them old dirt.

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Country hits back to back, 95.3 The Wolf, Loving Life Again. That's Ella Langley. And good morning, it's Oz with more on the way for you from Stella Lefty, John Party, and Morgan Wallen. Here's Don't We, 95.3 The Wolf.

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Stella Lefty on 95.3 The Wolf with Boston. And we did hear from Riley Green last hour, and he has dropped an acoustic version of the song Lookout Mountain. We will hear a clip of that version right after Shaboozy and Tyler Hubbard. He's back then, right now. 95.3 The Wolf.

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Country hits back to back, 95.3 The Wolf, good news from Shaboozey. And it's Oz in this morning, and Riley Green's new album is called That's Just Me. It is out now, and the video for this song was just put up yesterday on YouTube. It has around 31,000 views so far. So here's a clip of the acoustic version of Riley Green's song, Lookout Mountain. Look out.

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5: Here's what's happening in North Country News. Watertown police have arrested a man from the city in connection with a pair of brazen break-ins at a local donut shop. Authorities say Ross Pierce was taken into custody Tuesday and faces charges of third-degree burglary and petty larceny. Investigators say surveillance video shows Pierce targeting the morning ritual on Arsenal Street, hitting the business early in the morning of June 9th. They say they show Pierce was tampering with the doorknob and using a t-shirt as a makeshift head disguise before heading inside for about 4 minutes. They say that Pierce returned about the same time the next morning, this time along with two accomplices. Investigators say the trio moved in, made off with a full garbage bag and multiple backpacks with power tools and $50 cash. Pierce currently being held without bail at the Jefferson County Jail. A man from Fowler facing charges after shooting Tuesday evening that left one person hospitalized. The St. Lawrence County Sheriff's Office says deputies found the wounded man after a call from Pond Road around 9:30 Tuesday. The victim had to be flown to SUNY Upstate in Syracuse for further treatment. Deputies later found and arrested Leon Wells at a residence on Tanner Street in DeKalb Junction. Investigators emphasize it was an isolated incident and there was no ongoing threat to the public. The DEC and state police have closed an investigation into allegations of illegal dumping against one candidate for Congress made by another. Investigators say they found nothing illegal after their investigation into reports from Republican Anthony Constantino that Democrat Blake Gendebian was dumping waste in a marshy area of his farm in the town of Lisbon. Gendebian denies it. The two men are running for the 7th Congressional District seat, which covers a large swath of the North Country. A warning after a raccoon in Governor has tested positive for rabies. That's making the 25th confirmed animal case in St. Lawrence County this year. With North Country News, I'm Jerry Lademan.
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15: Today, expect a mix of sunshine filtered by passing clouds with a brief shower or two possible. The temperature will reach a high of 66. Tonight will be partly cloudy with a chance of a shower in some areas and temperatures dropping to a low of 44. Tomorrow we'll see variable cloudiness with the possibility of a passing shower or two as temperatures peak at 61 as we head into Saturday. Anticipate times of clouds and sun with a high reaching 62 degrees. With your AccuWeather forecast, I'm meteorologist Joe Lundberg.

Lauren Elena and Chase Matthew on 95.3 The Wolf, All My Exes. And it's Oz inside the Team Blevins, Blevinsford Wolf Den. And Tim McGraw marked his 30th wedding anniversary to Faith Hill on Tuesday with a heartfelt post. He included a montage of clips from their life together. And in the caption, he said, quote, "I was and still am bewildered by her capacity to love."

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1: 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He's had 9 number one songs. He's won 4 ACM awards, 2 CMA awards, just released a new album. We are glad to have him back. A big welcome to Lee Bryce.
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3: 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My best wishes to Elena. Oh, my goodness. What a crazy, crazy thing. Congratulations, darling. I plan to tell lots of stories behind my just-released album, Sunriser, and my tour, and a whole lot more.
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6: My name is Gerhard Berry. I served as a United States Marine and as a Border Patrol agent for 20 years. I saw firsthand what a mess our immigration system is and how politicians from both parties are to blame. They fight each other and nothing ever gets fixed. Blake Genevieve is a farmer who's been dealing with this broken system every day. I know Blake. He doesn't play games. He solves problems with whatever tools are required. Blake will work with both parties to deport violent criminals to keep our communities safe. But Anthony Constantino, he's only focused on sucking up to his party bosses and hurling insults. Listen to what Constantino called a decorated Marine officer.
7: Is a f***ing coward.
6: What kind of punk says that? 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Blake Genevieve will always do what's right, even if it ticks off his party bosses, because he knows what's important to our families.
8: I'm Blake Genevieve, candidate for Congress, and I approve this message.

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0: Country hits back-to-back, 95.3 The Wolf, Water at a Wedding from Graylin James. And it's Ozzin this morning, and let's get another look now at your gas and go. Keyword of the day, yes, this will get you in the running to maybe win that $50 gas card from Stewart Shops. This week we are going for winner number three. So here it is, your gas and go, keyword for Thursday, last one for the week. It is the word Equinox. Yep, Equinox. Text that back to 315-567-4953 and go ahead and include your name with that text. Again, your word of the day is Equinox. Yes, Equinox. Text that back to 315-567-4953 and good luck from Stewart Shops and 95.3 The Wolf.
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4: 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Here's what's happening in North Country News. Watertown police have arrested a man from the city in connection with a pair of brazen break-ins at a local donut shop. Authorities say Ross Pierce was taken into custody Tuesday and faces charges of third-degree burglary and petty larceny. Investigators say surveillance video shows Pierce targeting the morning ritual on Arsenal Street, hitting the business early in the morning of June 9th. They say they show Pierce was tampering with the doorknob and using a t-shirt as the makeshift head disguise before heading inside for about 4 minutes. They say that Pierce returned about the same time the next morning, this time along with two accomplices. Investigators say the trio moved in, made off with a full garbage bag and multiple backpacks with power tools and $50 cash. Pierce currently being held without bail at the Jefferson County Jail. A man from Fowler facing charges after a shooting Tuesday evening that left one person hospitalized. The St. Lawrence County Sheriff's Office says deputies found the wounded man after a call from Pond Road around 9:30 Tuesday. The victim had to be flown to SUNY Upstate in Syracuse for further treatment. Deputies later found and arrested Leon Wells at a residence on Tanner Street in DeKalb Junction. Investigators emphasize it was an isolated incident and there was no ongoing threat to the public. The DEC and state police have closed an investigation into allegations of illegal dumping against one candidate for Congress made by another. Investigators say they found nothing illegal after their investigation into reports from Republican Anthony Constantino that Democrat Blake Gendebian was dumping waste in a marshy area of his farm in the town of Lisbon. Gendebian denies it. Two men are running for the 7th Congressional District seat, which covers a large swath of the North Country. A warning after a raccoon in Governor has tested positive for rabies. That's making the 25th confirmed animal case in St. Lawrence County this year. With North Country News, I'm Jerry Lademan.
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6: Oh, in a blink of an eye, we'll be back to another fall high school sports season, and it'll be better than ever in our 16th year. In the meantime, we'll try and gather up as much information as we possibly can about the local kids that form the radius around our stations. Maybe they're out there playing some Get Your Cracker Jacks and Your Peanuts summertime baseball or softball. Maybe they're out there hitting the links. Maybe playing some lacrosse. Maybe throwing out one hell of a lure to land in a lunker. You never know. 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You take care and have a great summer in the end.
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2: Warm North Country weather.
3: Today, expect a mix of sunshine filtered by passing clouds with a brief shower or two possible. The temperature will reach a high of 66. Tonight will be partly cloudy with a chance of a shower in some areas and temperatures dropping to a low of 44. Tomorrow we'll see variable cloudiness with the possibility of a passing shower or two as temperatures peak at 61 as we head into Saturday. Anticipate times of clouds and sun with a high reaching 62 degrees. With your AccuWeather forecast, I'm meteorologist Joe Lundberg.

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0: Country hits back to back, 95.3 The Wolf, bottoms up. That's Brantley Gilbert. And good morning, it's Oz, and yes, happy almost Friday. Get set for Kane Brown with Caitlin Brown. We'll hear from Jelly Roll 2 and Dan and Shay. Here's Say So, 95.3 The Wolf.
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0: Kane Brown and Caitlin Brown on 95.3 The Wolf, and thank God. Now, this is different. Quarterback Fernando Mendoza is taking his talents beyond the football field with a new financial education video series called Finance with Fernando. Now, if you didn't know this, the 23-year-old Heisman Trophy winner is also an MBA graduate at the University of Indiana.
1: I'm Fernando Mendoza, pro quarterback. But my true passion is fiscal responsibility.
2: Woo!
1: Let's flip and go. 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Get up. 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And the kicker, I'm giving away the ultimate prize.

0: Country hits back to back, 95.3 The Wolf, something like that from Tim McGraw. And it's Oz inside the Team Blevins, Blevins Ford Wolf Den. And I think we're all familiar with marshmallow fluff, right? Now, it's been years and years since I've enjoyed peanut butter and marshmallow fluff. Yes, the classic peanut butter and marshmallow cream sandwich, also known as a fluffernutter. Well, try to enjoy one today because, yep, you guessed it, today is National Fluffernutter Day.
1: So today is National Fluffernutters Day.
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17: Here's what's happening in North Country News. Watertown police have arrested a man from the city in connection with a pair of brazen break-ins at a local donut shop. Authorities say Ross Pierce was taken into custody Tuesday and faces charges of third-degree burglary and petty larceny. Investigators say surveillance video shows Pierce targeting the morning ritual on Arsenal Street, hitting the business early in the morning of June 9th. They say they show Pierce was tampering with the doorknob and using a t-shirt as a makeshift head disguise before heading inside for about 4 minutes. They say that Pierce returned about the same time the next morning, this time along with two accomplices. Investigators say the trio moved in, made off with a full garbage bag and multiple backpacks with power tools and $50 cash. Pierce currently being held without bail at the Jefferson County Jail. A man from Fowler facing charges after a shooting Tuesday evening that left one person hospitalized. The St. Lawrence County Sheriff's Office says deputies found the wounded man after a call from Pond Road around 9:30 Tuesday. The victim had to be flown to SUNY Upstate in Syracuse for further treatment. Deputies later found and arrested Leon Wells at a residence on Tanner Street in DeKalb Junction. Investigators emphasize it was an isolated incident and there was no ongoing threat to the public. The DEC and state police have closed an investigation into allegations of illegal dumping against one candidate for Congress made by another. Investigators say they found nothing illegal after their investigation into reports from Republican Anthony Constantino that Democrat Blake Gendebian was dumping waste in a marshy area of his farm in the town of Lisbon. Gendebian denies it. The two men are running for the 7th Congressional District seat, which covers a large swath of the North Country. A warning after a raccoon in Governor has tested positive for rabies. That's making the 25th confirmed animal case in St. Lawrence County this year. With North Country News, I'm Jerry Lademan.
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4: weather. Today, expect a mix of sunshine filtered by passing clouds with a brief shower or two possible. The temperature will reach a high of 66. Tonight will be partly cloudy with a chance of a shower in some areas and temperatures dropping to a low of 44. Tomorrow we'll see variable cloudiness with the possibility of a passing shower or two as temperatures peak at 61 as we head into Saturday. Anticipate times of clouds and sun with a high reaching 62 degrees. With your AccuWeather forecast, I'm meteorologist Joe Lundberg.

0: Kenny Chesney on 95.3 The Wolf and Carry On. Now let's see what is trending now, brought to you by Pepsi. That's what I like. Some stories making the rounds here. A man stormed out of his house in England last month because he was frustrated that his favorite soccer team just lost. But that was fortunate because he became a hero for a woman. Outside, he heard a woman crying for help from the valley behind his house. He followed her screams and saw her. She was stuck in the mud up to her chest and hadn't been able to move for 4 hours. So he was able to call for help and finally get her rescued. Now, what else is trending? Three wind turbines spinning on Antarctica's Ross Island have made an enormous impact on the energy market of the continent. They mitigated roughly 122,000 gallons of diesel fuel consumption and all the associated costs of shipping fuel there. And there's a look at what's trending now, brought to you by Pepsi Cola, Ogdensburg Bottlers, St. Lawrence County based since 1943.
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2: 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He's won 4 ACM awards, 2 CMA awards, just released a new album. We are glad to have him back. A big welcome to Lee Bryce.
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4: 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My best wishes to Elena. Oh, my goodness. What a crazy, crazy thing. Congratulations, darling. I plan to tell lots of stories behind my just-released album, Sunriser, and my tour, and a whole lot more.
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Hey. 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

0: country hits back to back, 95.3 The Wolf, I Can't Love You Anymore, Ella Langley and Morgan Wallen. And it's awesome this morning. Let's get another look at your forecast for today. Periods of clouds and sunshine with a passing shower or two. High this afternoon around 66. And for tonight, partly cloudy with a shower in places. Low tonight around 45. Let's also get one more look at your gas and go keyword of the day. This will get you qualified to win that $50 gas card from Stewart Shops. We'll find out who our winner is tomorrow, and that person will be winner number three. So here it is, your gas and go word for Thursday, your last one for the week, is the word equinox. Yep, equinox. Text that word back to us at 315-567-4953. Please include your name along with your text. Again, your word of the day is equinox. Yep, equinox. Text that to 315-567-4953, and you might pull off the win this week in the gas and go contest with Stewart Shops on 95.3 The Wolf.
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4: The Wolf. Here's what's happening in North Country News. Watertown police have arrested a man from the city in connection with a pair of brazen break-ins at a local donut shop. Authorities say Ross Pierce was taken into custody Tuesday and faces charges of third-degree burglary and petty larceny. Investigators say surveillance video shows Pierce targeting the morning ritual on Arsenal Street, hitting the business early in the morning of June 9th. They say they show Pierce was tampering with the doorknob and using a t-shirt as the makeshift head disguise before heading inside for about 4 minutes. They say that Pierce returned about the same time the next morning, this time along with two accomplices. Investigators say the trio moved in, made off with a full garbage bag and multiple backpacks with power tools and $50 cash. Pierce currently being held without bail at the Jefferson County Jail. A man from Fowler facing charges after a shooting Tuesday evening that left one person hospitalized. The St. Lawrence County Sheriff's Office says deputies found the wounded man after a call from Pond Road around 9:30 Tuesday. The victim had to be flown to SUNY Upstate in Syracuse for further treatment. Deputies later found and arrested Leon Wells at a residence on Tanner Street in DeKalb Junction. Investigators emphasize it was an isolated incident and there was no ongoing threat to the public. The DEC and state police have closed an investigation into allegations of illegal dumping against one candidate for Congress made by another. Investigators say they found nothing illegal after their investigation into reports from Republican Anthony Constantino that Democrat Blake Gendebian was dumping waste in a marshy area of his farm in the town of Lisbon. Gendebian denies it. Two men are running for the 7th Congressional District seat, which covers a large swath of the North Country. A warning after a raccoon in Governor has tested positive for rabies. That's making the 25th confirmed animal case in St. Lawrence County this year. With North Country News, I'm Jerry Lademan.
5: Hi, this is Assemblyman Ken Blankenbush. For 16 years, it's been my honor to represent the people of the 117th Assembly District. I know what this job takes, and I know Tammy Nabawanek is ready. For years, Tammy has worked beside me, working on legislation and helping constituents navigate state government.
6: 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I know the district, I know the job, and I'm ready on day one. I'm Tammy Nabawanek, and I approve this message.
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0: Tonight will be partly cloudy with a chance of a shower in some areas and temperatures dropping to a low of 44. Tomorrow we'll see variable cloudiness with the possibility of a passing shower or two as temperatures peak at 61 as we head into Saturday. Anticipate times of clouds and sun with a high reaching 62 degrees. With your AccuWeather forecast, I'm meteorologist Joe Lundberg.
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13: Today, expect a mix of sunshine filtered by passing clouds with a brief shower or two possible. The temperature will reach a high of 66. Tonight will be partly cloudy with a chance of a shower in some areas and temperatures dropping to a low of 44. Tomorrow we'll see variable cloudiness with the possibility of a passing shower or two. as temperatures peak at 61 as we head into Saturday. Anticipate times of clouds and sun with a high reaching 62 degrees. With your AccuWeather forecast, I'm meteorologist Joe Lundberg.

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3: weather. This afternoon, expect intervals of sunshine peeking through as some clouds drift by, along with a couple of brief showers. The temperature will reach a high of 66. Tonight, the sky will be partly cloudy with a chance of showers in some areas with a low of 45. Tomorrow will bring varying cloud cover and a few passing showers with a high of 60. On Saturday, anticipate a mix of clouds and sun with temperatures reaching a high of 60. With your AccuWeather forecast, I'm meteorologist Joe Lundberg.

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8: This afternoon, expect intervals of sunshine peeking through as some clouds drift by, along with a couple of brief showers. The temperature will reach a high of 66. Tonight, the sky will be partly cloudy with a chance of showers in some areas with a low of 45. Tomorrow will bring varying cloud cover and a few passing showers with a high of 60. On Saturday, anticipate a mix of clouds and sun with temperatures reaching a high of 60. With your AccuWeather forecast, I'm meteorologist Joe Lundberg.

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4: 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It's Dr. Scott LeClaire of Better Sleep NNY, and I'm happy to be speaking directly with the neighbors of my home county. You've heard Paige talking about oral appliance therapy for the treatment of sleep apnea. 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
8: weather. This afternoon, expect a mix of sunshine filtered by passing clouds, along with a couple of showers and a thunderstorm with a high of 66. Tonight will be partly cloudy with a chance of a shower in some areas and a low of 45. Tomorrow, anticipate variable cloudiness with a few passing showers and a high of 61. As for Saturday, expect a mixture of clouds and sun with a high of 60. With your AccuWeather forecast, I'm meteorologist Joe Lundberg.

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3: Weather. This afternoon, expect a mix of sunshine filtered by passing clouds, along with a couple of showers and a thunderstorm with a high of 66. Tonight will be partly cloudy with a chance of a shower in some areas and a low of 45. Tomorrow, anticipate variable cloudiness with a few passing showers and a high of 61. As for Saturday, expect a mixture of clouds and sun with a high of 60. With your AccuWeather forecast, I'm meteorologist Joe Lundberg.

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1: Oh, in the blink of an eye, we'll be back to another fall high school sports season, and it'll be better than ever in our 16th year. In the meantime, we'll try and gather up as much information as we possibly can about the local kids that form the radius around our stations. Maybe they're out there playing some get your cracker jacks and your peanuts summertime baseball or softball. Maybe they're out there hitting the links. Maybe playing some lacrosse. Maybe throwing out one hell of a lure to land in a lunker. You never know. But hey, no matter what it is, we'll name them our Blevins Brothers, Pepsi Hagensburg Ballers, Student Athlete of the Week. We'll highlight their accomplishments with mentioning their name on the airwaves, giving you a little bit about the story, sending them out a certificate from us and Blevins Brothers, and an awesome water bottle from Pepsi. And soon enough, Jiminy Cricket upon us will be another fall high school sports season in just a few blinks of the eye. You take care and have a great summer in the end.
2: Hi. I'm State Senator Mark Walczyk. 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
3: This afternoon, expect a mix of sunshine filtered by passing clouds, along with a couple of showers and a thunderstorm with a high of 66. Tonight will be partly cloudy with a chance of a shower in some areas and a low of 45. Tomorrow, anticipate variable cloudiness with a few passing showers and a high of 61. As for Saturday, expect a mixture of clouds and sun with a high of 60. With your AccuWeather forecast, I'm meteorologist Joe Lundberg.

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3: Warm North Country weather.
4: This afternoon, expect a mix of sunshine filtered by passing clouds, along with a couple of showers and a thunderstorm with a high of 66. Tonight will be partly cloudy with a chance of a shower in some areas and a low of 45. Tomorrow, anticipate variable cloudiness with a few passing showers and a high of 61. As for Saturday, expect a mixture of clouds and sun with a high of 60. With your AccuWeather forecast, I'm meteorologist Joe Lundberg.

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4: This afternoon, expect a mix of sunshine filtered by passing clouds, along with a couple of showers and a thunderstorm with a high of 66. Tonight will be partly cloudy with a chance of a shower in some areas and a low of 45. Tomorrow, anticipate variable cloudiness with a few passing showers and a high of 61. As for Saturday, expect a mixture of clouds and sun with a high of 60. With your AccuWeather forecast, I'm meteorologist Joe Lundberg.

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9: This afternoon, expect a mix of sunshine filtered by passing clouds, along with a couple of showers and a thunderstorm with a high of 66. Tonight will be partly cloudy with a chance of a shower in some areas and a low of 45. Tomorrow, anticipate variable cloudiness with a few passing showers and a high of 61. As for Saturday, expect a mixture of clouds and sun with a high of 60. With your AccuWeather forecast, I'm meteorologist Joe Lundberg.

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1: Hey there, John Chambi here sitting in for the new mama, Elena, as we welcome a brand new host to a brand new week of Backstage Country. He's had 9 number one songs. He's won 4 ACM awards, 2 CMA awards, just released a new album. We are glad to have him back. A big welcome to Lee Bryce.
2: Man, you're not usually the interviewer. I really love this, John. All right, I'm so ready for this. I'm happy to be here with you, brother, and all these amazing listeners. My best wishes to Elena. Oh, my goodness. What a crazy, crazy thing. Congratulations, darling. I plan to tell lots of stories behind my just-released album, Sunriser, and my tour, and a whole lot more.
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12: weather. This afternoon, expect a mix of sunshine filtered by passing clouds, along with a couple of showers and a thunderstorm with a high of 66. Tonight will be partly cloudy with a chance of a shower in some areas and a low of 45. Tomorrow, anticipate variable cloudiness with a few passing showers and a high of 61. As for Saturday, expect a mixture of clouds and sun with a high of 60. With your AccuWeather forecast, I'm meteorologist Joe Lundberg.

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3: Weather. This afternoon, expect a mix of sunshine filtered by passing clouds, along with a couple of showers and a thunderstorm with a high of 66. Tonight will be partly cloudy with a chance of a shower in some areas and a low of 45. Tomorrow, anticipate variable cloudiness with a few passing showers and a high of 61. As for Saturday, expect a mixture of clouds and sun with a high of 60. With your AccuWeather forecast, I'm meteorologist Joe Lundberg.

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8: Warm North Country weather.
9: This afternoon, expect a mix of sunshine filtered by passing clouds, along with a couple of showers and a thunderstorm with a high of 66. Tonight will be partly cloudy with a chance of a shower in some areas and a low of 45. Tomorrow, anticipate variable cloudiness with a few passing showers and a high of 61. As for Saturday, expect a mixture of clouds and sun with a high of 60. With your AccuWeather forecast, I'm meteorologist Joe Lundberg.

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2: Warm North Country weather.
9: Tonight, expect partly cloudy skies with a chance of showers in some areas and temperatures dropping to 45 degrees. Tomorrow will bring a mix of clouds and sunshine with a few passing showers possible, reaching a high of 61 degrees. Tomorrow night, skies will be partly cloudy with the potential for frost in the typically colder locations as temperatures dip to 34 degrees. With your AccuWeather forecast, I'm meteorologist Jason Caterina.
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6: Tonight, expect partly cloudy skies with a chance of showers in some areas and temperatures dropping to 45 degrees. Tomorrow will bring a mix of clouds and sunshine with a few passing showers possible, reaching a high of 61 degrees. Tomorrow night, skies will be partly cloudy with the potential for frost in the typically colder locations as temperatures dip to 34 degrees. With your AccuWeather forecast, I'm meteorologist Jason Caterina. 90-

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7: Tonight, expect partly cloudy skies with a chance of showers in some areas and temperatures dropping to 45 degrees. Tomorrow will bring a mix of clouds and sunshine with a few passing showers possible, reaching a high of 61 degrees. Tomorrow night, skies will be partly cloudy with the potential for frost in the typically colder locations as temperatures dip to 34 degrees. With your AccuWeather forecast, I'm meteorologist Jason Caterina. 95.

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2: My name is Gerhard Berry. I served as a United States Marine and as a Border Patrol agent for 20 years. I saw firsthand what a mess our immigration system is and how politicians from both parties are to blame. They fight each other and nothing ever gets fixed. Blake Gendevine is a farmer who's been dealing with this broken system every day. I know Blake. He doesn't play games. He solves problems with whatever tools are required. Blake will work with both parties to deport violent criminals to keep our communities safe. But Anthony Constantino, he's only focused on sucking up to his party bosses and hurling insults. Listen to what Constantino called a decorated Marine officer.
3: He's a f***ing coward.
2: What kind of punk says that? I served with thousands of Marines, and not one of them were cowards. Blake Gendevine will always do what's right, even if it ticks off his party bosses, because he knows what's important to our families.
4: I'm Blake Gendevine, candidate for Congress, and I approve this message.
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13: Tonight, expect partly cloudy skies with a chance of showers in some areas and temperatures dropping to 45 degrees. Tomorrow will bring a mix of clouds and sunshine with a few passing showers possible, reaching a high of 61 degrees. Tomorrow night, skies will be partly cloudy with the potential for frost in the typically colder locations as temperatures dip to 34 degrees. With your AccuWeather forecast, I'm meteorologist Jason Caterina. 90-

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2: 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A big welcome to Lee Bryce.
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14: weather. Tonight, expect partly cloudy skies with a chance of showers in some areas and temperatures dropping to 45 degrees. Tomorrow will bring a mix of clouds and sunshine with a few passing showers possible, reaching a high of 61 degrees. Tomorrow night, skies will be partly cloudy with the potential for frost in the typically colder locations as temperatures dip to 34 degrees. With your AccuWeather forecast, I'm meteorologist Jason Caterina. 95.

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10: Warm North Country weather.
11: Tonight, expect partly cloudy skies with a chance of showers in some areas and temperatures dropping to 45 degrees. Tomorrow will bring a mix of clouds and sunshine with a few passing showers possible, reaching a high of 61 degrees. Tomorrow night, skies will be partly cloudy with the potential for frost in the typically colder locations as temperatures dip to 34 degrees. With your AccuWeather forecast, I'm meteorologist Jason Caterina. 94.

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12: Tonight, expect partly cloudy skies with a chance of showers in some areas and temperatures dropping to 45 degrees. Tomorrow will bring a mix of clouds and sunshine with a few passing showers possible, reaching a high of 61 degrees. Tomorrow night, skies will be partly cloudy with the potential for frost in the typically colder locations as temperatures dip to 34 degrees. With your AccuWeather forecast, I'm meteorologist Jason Caterina. 95.

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7: Tonight, expect partly cloudy skies with a chance of showers in some areas and temperatures dropping to 45 degrees. Tomorrow will bring a mix of clouds and sunshine with a few passing showers possible, reaching a high of 61 degrees. Tomorrow night, skies will be partly cloudy with the potential for frost in the typically colder locations as temperatures dip to 34 degrees. With your AccuWeather forecast, I'm meteorologist Jason Caterina.

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5: This is Backstage Country, and I'm John Shambi, sitting in for Elena, who is out on maternity leave. This week's host is repping the great state of South Carolina. It's been a while, but he's back here with us, Lee Bryce.
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0: Backstage Country, Elena back in a couple of weeks. She's a new mama. We have our host this week, Lee Brice, with us. Now, talking about sports, you have three kids. Any of them getting interested besides music into sports?
1: Yeah. In fact, Dakota, my oldest, he's a senior this year. He was seventh grade. He broke the state record in the discus by like 7.5 feet in the rain. Then he went to the Nationals and won the national championship. And then he's winning, you know, and then he started playing football. And now he's stud inside linebacker, just killing it. And so everything he touches athletically, he just destroys. He could play at ping pong and just, he picked up a golf club the other day, first time, and he just crushing the ball, you know. So yeah, crazy athlete. My middle son is just picking up football, but like his feet and his hands are like my size. Okay, he's 12. Okay, he's gonna be way taller than his brother. His brother's about 6 foot. I'm about 6'3". Riker might, he might surpass me. So his days are way in front of him to see what happens with him athletically. But he's got like that crazy wild spirit. So we'll see what happens with that. And then truly loves to dance. Truly loves to ride horses. Like, it's like when she gets around horses, it's like her posture changes. She, yeah, her attitude changes. So that's a beautiful thing. And so that's our kind of sports stuff there. So I love watching. If I can't make a game, which like crushes me, I'll just go sit and watch practices. I'll go watch Riker practice football just to watch him practice, because I don't want to miss a thing of all that. And so all of it, it's my favorite thing in my life. One of the biggest joys of my life is watching my kids, you know, do things like that and grow into sports, because I know how much sports affected me and influenced my life in a positive way. And it does make me happy to see them doing their different ones.
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2: weather. Tonight, expect partly cloudy skies with a chance of showers in some areas and temperatures dropping to 45 degrees. Tomorrow will bring a mix of clouds and sunshine with a few passing showers possible, reaching a high of 61 degrees. Tomorrow night, skies will be partly cloudy with the potential for frost in the typically colder locations as temperatures dip to 34 degrees. With your AccuWeather forecast, I'm meteorologist Jason Caterina. 95.3.
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Hey, y'all, it's Lee Bryce. 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The Backstage Breakout single is coming your way in just a few on Backstage Country.

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1: Oh!

0: John Chomby in for Elena, and we're backstage country. Elena back in a couple of weeks. She's a new mama. We have our host this week, Lee Brice, with us. And Lee, I could not sit here and talk to you without talking football.
1: Okay.
0: You're a Clemson alum.
1: Uh-huh.
0: I'm going to get into this. You were on the Tiger football team. We know that.
1: Yeah.
0: No secret you're a big fan. And it's no secret this year that the Clemson glory days might be behind them. How are you dealing with this Clemson football this year?
1: Well, you know, it sucks, you know. But the worst song I ever wrote in my life was a song that talked about tailgating for your favorite team. But they always lost. They just always lost.
0: Right.
1: And the song was called "The Odds Are Bad, But the Stakes Are Good."
0: Well, that's great.
1: So the thing is you love your team no matter what, you know. And there's a lot of things that have changed in college football big time. I mean, I'm not a fan of kind of the world of college football. I don't think it'll ever be the same now, you know. And so with that being said, traditions of schools, it's kind of almost coming to an end, too, because it's like there's not a lot of commitment and, like, devotion. That worries me a little bit about teaching our young people about once you commit to something, you commit, you know. Mm-hmm. Hopefully they'll get some rules around that kind of stuff to help it out, you know, as far as that whole situation. But Clemson is always going to be my boys. And you say behind you, you know, that the glory days are behind us. I mean, all that says to me is that that means they're in front of us, too. You know,
0: true Clemson fan. There it is.
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10: Wolf North Country Weather. Overnight, expect partly cloudy skies with a chance of showers in some areas as temperatures drop to 46 degrees. On Friday, there will be variable cloud cover with a few passing showers and the high will reach 60 degrees. Friday night will bring partly cloudy conditions and in the typically colder areas, frost may develop with temperatures dropping to 36 degrees. As we head into Saturday, anticipate a mix of clouds and sun with temperatures reaching a high of 60 degrees. With your AccuWeather forecast, I'm meteorologist Jason Catarina.
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0: John Ciambi sitting in for Elena this week. This is Backstage Country. Our host this week is Lee Brice, and you remain one of the busiest touring artists out there. Now, I want to ask you this first before we talk about what's coming up. But you just came off of a year ago, an acoustic tour.
1: Oh, yeah.
0: And was that your first?
1: That was my first acoustic, like straight up. And it was called You, Me, and My Guitar. And it was strictly myself. I mean, I had one bus out there with just a few people. We set up a couple of lights. And I would go sit at a theater with like 10 guitars around me and a little piano. And I'd walk around and tell you my life story and sing all the songs that were a part of them. All, I mean, I'd have conversations with the people in the audience. Like, it was a whole different thing. For 2 hours, we'd get up there. And we'd laugh and cry and scream and have fun and stomp. And, man, it was so special because I grew up like that. I grew up playing just me and my guitar to my family or my friends. And so it was really natural and really, really fun. It was the first time we did it 2 years ago, and then we did it 2 years in a row. And we may give it a year break, but I don't think I'll ever stop doing that. It was so much fun.
0: Yeah, I'm going to ask you, you've gone out since then with the band. Has that changed any way you look at things when you're on stage?
1: 100%. Like, you know, we're still our band. We love to come out and kick the footlights out, and we dynamically keep it as fun and also bring you down and have moments. But that being out there like that alone for that long, it taught me a little bit more about the intentional conversation between songs and the even hopefully better connection like with every person in the audience. Now, it's can't exactly have a conversation with one person with a full band show and you got 10,000 people out there, you know what I mean? But you could almost try to do it with your eyes. And I've always tried to do that, but it really slowed me down a little bit. It made me slow down a little bit in my full band shows. So this year definitely had a little influence. You learn something every day is what my daddy said, you know?
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1: 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We've got Chevys, Fords, GMCs, Toyotas, and many more trucks built to work. And don't forget what comes next, snow. So if you're thinking about mounting that plow and getting ready for another North Country winter, now's the time to find your truck. See me, Nick O'Brien, at FX Caprera Honda, Bradley Street.
2: 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That's right, I said a Cybertruck. And come see me, Backdraft, Nick O'Brien, at FX Caprera Honda. I'll see you at Bingo at North Pole Fire Hall.
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4: Warm North Country weather.
5: Overnight, expect partly cloudy skies with a chance of showers in some areas as temperatures drop to 46 degrees. On Friday, there will be variable cloud cover with a few passing showers and the high will reach 60 degrees. Friday night will bring partly cloudy conditions and in the typically colder areas, frost may develop with temperatures dropping to 36 degrees. As we head into Saturday, anticipate a mix of clouds and sun with temperatures reaching a high of 60 degrees. With your AccuWeather forecast, I'm meteorologist Jason Caterina.
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